transposition of space, in which the same rain that irrigates a field may circulate, return again to irrigate the valley. Return again as rain, as light in a dream in which we are walking streets which lean at degrees, searching for whom we left behind. Within the transposition of space, the sky the same, the sun the same, the stars remain. But pity the immigrant who loses more than collective faith. Transformed by distance, we scandalize our names. Streets we walked and left behind seem to reappear here in this new distant space. In cities in which we lose ourselves, in cities in which we may find the spiritual, which are sacred spaces in and of themselves, spatial excesses of memory and forgetting. I read a poem once in which the poet was flying a kite in Kensington Gardens, in the same wind that blew from the wetlands of Guyana, in the same sun that shone from Bridgetown, Barbados, the tail still tangled in the beams of a house of an old estate. And I have become more Caribbean here than when I fell asleep in the arms of an orange tree. Transposition of space, in which one place becomes another. Is that London? Or is that the Western Main Road?

It's like a wave on the surface of the ocean. It's like a wave on the surface of the ocean. Beginning, ending, going up. If the wave is aware that she is water, then she loses all this kind of fear. Going up, she's joyful. Going down, she's joyful. Because she knows that she is water.

More God blessings and happiness towards you and your family. Amen. Please, I need your help and assistance. Permit me to inform you of my desire of going into business relationship with you. My father was a very wealthy cocoa merchant in Abidjan, the economic capital of Ivory Coast. He was poisoned to death by his business associates on one of their outings on a business trip. Before the death of my father in a private hospital here in Abidjan, he secretly called me on his bedside and told me that he has the sum of $25 million deposited in one of the largest security companies here in Abidjan, and that he used my name as his only daughter for the next of kin in depositing of the fund. He also explained I should seek for a good foreign partner who will

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1: Permit me to inform you of my desire.
0: Permit me to inform you of my desire. Permit me to inform you of my desire.
1: Permit me to inform you of my desire.

0: 70 billion people of Earth. The 70 billion people of Earth. The 70 billion people of Earth.
1: Where are they hiding? Where are they hiding?
0: The 70 billion people of Earth. The 70 billion people of Earth. The 70 billion people of Earth.
1: Where are they hiding? Where are they hiding?
0: The 70 billion people of Earth. The 70 billion people of Earth. The 70 billion people of Earth.
1: Where are they hiding? Where are they hiding?
0: The 70 billion people of Earth. The 70 billion people of Earth.

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I want you to be hot, please, please, come on. I want you to be hot, please, please, come on. I want you to be hot, please, please, come on. I want you to be hot, please, get undressed yourself.

Here in France, it's a business. It's for money and for pleasure. It's not to control the natural population. The natural population, if you let them just live in the forest and they eat green plants and stuff, they will have 1 to 3 babies. Okay? That's it for you. But they start, if you feed them a little more like corn, they may have more babies, but only once a year. But they crossbred them with pigs, with cochon. And 2 pregnancies a year, up to 10 babies each time, just to kill. For nothing else. They throw away hundreds of kilos of their bodies every year, just before they like to argue with me. In 2003, the government of France made it, you couldn't, no, the hunting dogs, my husband used to help with the hunting dogs up here. We're not hunters, but he likes animals, we like them. And then they started crossbreeding them again, legally.

Yes, yes, yes, yes, yes, yes, yes, yes, yes. Yes, yes, y'all, yes, yes, y'all, yes, yes, y'all, yes, yes. Talking about, you know. Yes, yes, y'all, yes, yes, y'all.

I'm at O'Hare with a crush on my breath. 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Better say if it's issues, I stay out of dodge. I'm too superficial. Never see eye with a

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I'm really from Richmond, the church to the chicken. I sent a spinner, it's Christopher Nolan. It's down to the blackout Ricky, the boots and the bowlings.

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0: Mm-hmm. Like your love for D.
1: Definitely helps. You know I'm careful, but last week I gave an L2 to that jerk who works for the city, and I forgot a raincoat. But then next time I see him, he's volunteering at the shelter.
2: Handing out blankets.
1: I'm like smiling at the low truckers coming in. Like he sees us as human.
0: Are you saying you got a magic mouth that converts sexist asses?
3: Don't let the word out.

I had a wee sister, they called her Peep Peep. She waded the waters so deep, deep, deep. She climbed up the mountain so high, high, high. And poor little thing, she had but one eye.

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On the basis between need to know and ought to know. Neither felt optimal, giving up ghost for lean. 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

0: easy because it's in melodic in melodic minor and in normal minor, the nine is just a nine.
1: Yeah, okay, it's so it's just like, it's just a four minor.
0: But then it's like, it's just a modal interchange.
1: Okay.
0: You know, yeah, it could be just a four minor flat seven to five. Yeah, it could be, for sure.

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I smell like a vagabond. I tell stories given to me gently, so generously, by souls that roll, that roam, that learn how to lose control. They got hints of magical land ruled by mathematics. 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
1: What if my eyes were like, they don't let me open. 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
2: Like, oh, what's that?

Yeah, but then the second A is also different, though. Because then it goes. Like. Around midnight. The Lonely Monk. And then.

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They be tripping up and back down the bayou. I'm the last of the best, they call me the Greasy Man. 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

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Forcing you to stand.

beauty that we feel. 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In the space between

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Invisible.